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0: 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No, we are streaming it live on Alexa tonight with Savannah Jade's Man Out of Me. Savannah is a part of the Misty City Music Festival this September down in the Falls at the Falls View Event Grounds. All of your ticket details. 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
0: Ella Langley's doing her thing tonight at TD Coliseum and the Hammer. She checks in now with Riley Green as we roll into another long ride of New Country with Don't Mind If I Do on KX 94.7.

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0: 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Hey, it's Mikey. Appreciate the company on this Thursday, July 16th. The popcorn king, Orville Redenbacher, was born on this date in 1907. In 93, a couple of my favorite movies, Free Willy and Hocus Pocus. They hit theaters on this date in 93, and it was on this date, July 16th, 2019, Luke Combs officially joined the Grand Ole Opry. As we get you all set for another long ride, Al Dean on the way with his latest, and Lainey Wilson is coming up next.
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1: Jade Eagleson's Buying the Next Round on KX 94.7. Jade is a part of the Route 905 Country Music Festival at the Ancaster Fairgrounds. Begins 1 week from tomorrow. Jade will be a part of that all-Canadian lineup on the 24th. The tickets up for grabs this weekend. Your first opportunity to score a pair will happen anytime after 2 o'clock tomorrow afternoon with Derm using the keyword music. Ella Langley, too, and choosing Texas tonight. Ella chose the Hammer Dandelion Tour, sold out show at TD Coliseum. If you were there, I would love to know how it was. Fire me a text with some photos, please. 905-667-1947. We're going to have some more Ella throughout the hour. Tim McGraw, he was at the Molson. Yeah, there's a loony for the jar. He was at the RBC Amphitheater tonight in Toronto. I do have some Tim McGraw lined up for you straight ahead.
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1: This guy wrapping things up at the RBC Amphitheater tonight. Again, if you were at that show, boy, it was a busy night for shows across KX Country. If you were hanging at the RBC Amphitheter with Tim McGraw tonight, shoot me a text, let me know how that show was. 905-667-1947 as we

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1: There was an idea to bring together a group of remarkable people.
2: I'm volatile, self-obsessed, doesn't play well with others.
3: To them, you're just a freak. Like me.
1: I still believe in heroes.
4: I asked for an army and all I got was you.
2: I don't play well with others.
3: And here we go.
5: 100% not ready.
6: But it's Friday. It's Friday.
5: Who are you? What am I doing here? How did I get here? Why was I so long in the Tim Hortons drive-thru this morning?
6: I was
5: that guy. Everybody was waiting
6: try.
5: For me. I was getting a croissant something or other. And you know how they have to make it. And I had like five cars behind me.
6: Oh, no.
5: So, yeah, I was that guy. So I apologize. I was out hooting with the Owls, and we'll try soaring with the Eagles here this morning. Ella Langley was fabulous. Packed house. I mean, not an empty seat in the place. And she had a couple of great artists with her. Madeline Edwards, and I'm not sure if you heard of Avery Anna.
6: No.
5: She was unbelievable. And did an Ozzy tribute. And Ella, she was just over the top. And then she had one of the token moves that I've only seen Lindsay L do on stage. You know, when she's got her guitar and on her knees and then leans back.
6: Oh, yeah.
5: And did that last
6: time. The arch.
5: The arch, yeah. So I'm going to try and make it through today. I've got my coffee. I think we're all set. We still have smoke here with the orange warning in effect for Southern Ontario. But we did hear that Rock in the Park in London was canceled last minute.
6: Oh, was it?
5: Yes.
6: Oh, okay.
5: And also the show up in Vaughan, that was also canceled.
6: Right.
5: But Tim McGraw went as planned.
6: Yeah.
5: Yep, at RBC. So.
6: You're tired. At least you have an excuse. I don't know what mine is other than just
5: life. Age. Yeah.
6: Yeah.

0: Looking forward to seeing Dallas Smith at the Festival of Friends on the Friday night. Catch up with him, see how things are rolling in his world. How are things rolling in everyone else's world? Still a little smoky, huh? I actually, when I got home yesterday, I was just talking to Melissa. When I got home yesterday, I changed the furnace filter.
1: Did you?
0: It was like really dark.
1: Was it bad, eh?
0: Yeah. So that might be a little something you want to do over the next couple of days while we navigate through this orange air quality advisory that is still in effect. We do have widespread smoke today, high 27, humidex 34. Right now, Hamilton, it's 17. House traffic.
1: We indeed do have problems on the Toronto-bound QW downside of the Burlington Skyway. Eastbound 401 Express approaching Kiel. We had a crash through there and still seeing delays because of that. If you see traffic troubles, text us 905-667-1947. We'll have another update in less than 10 minutes.
0: Jackson Dean going to be at the Misty City Music Festival. Really looking forward to catching him again. So here he is with Heavens to Betsy. It's Friday, July 17th with Toff and Melissa.

0: Benny.
1: How's everybody?
2: Friday.
1: Still smoky. Here's World Emoji Day. Can we make an emoji with smoke?
3: That's how to be very appropriate right now.
1: The cigar emoji. We're doing that on Facebook.
3: We are.
1: Okay. Luke Bryan's turning half 100 today. How about that? And David Hasselhoff. The Hoff. 74.
3: Wow.
1: Still looks pretty good, man.
3: Yep.
1: And I was just looking ahead over the weekend on Sunday. Brian May of Queen is 79. All right, the orange air quality advisory still remains in effect, obviously. We have widespread smoke, 27 the high, humidex 34. We're still around 17 with local smoke. How's traffic?
3: The only trouble spot we have, eastbound 401 Express approaching Keel. That crash is blocking three lanes. That's why it's so backed up. If you see traffic troubles, text us 905-667-1947. We'll have another update in less than 10 minutes.
1: So I have this saying, I've said it before, you probably heard it. You can't be out hooting with the owls at night if you want to soar with the eagles in the morning. I should pay attention to what I say.
3: You don't do it very often.
1: Don't do it very often. Had a good excuse. Ella Langley in Hamilton posted a few more pictures up on her KX94.7 Facebook page. There's a lot of posts up there, not only from the Ella show that went as planned, obviously. It was off the charts. Back to the Raptors. She owned it last night, and she delivered. She and her team there, it was Ella Langley, Madeline Edwards, and Avery Anna. Unbelievable. One of the best shows I've seen. So good. Tim McGraw. RBC Amphitheater, that went down last night too, despite the smoke. Because late yesterday, two events were canceled. The music festival up in Vaughan, sadly, they had to pull the plug on it. And the second day over at Rock the Park in London, the country show, that got canceled due to the fires from Northern Ontario creating all this smoke here in Southern Ontario. And it remains today and into tomorrow. Might be getting some clearing by Sunday and a little bit cooler as well.
3: That's good.
1: Are you okay over there?
3: I am.
1: Good? Okay, I'm just making sure you're still there.
3: Absolutely.
1: How are you handling the heat and the smoke and stuff?
3: Oh, fine. I found yesterday remarkably better than it was on Wednesday.
1: You see,
3: as far as the smell goes.
1: And I was listening to reports. It was interesting because it was a lot thicker the day before, but yesterday wasn't as thick. But they're saying there were more particles in the air,
3: so
1: which makes it more dangerous.
3: Right.
1: For people with any kind of, you know, problems.
3: I did hear something very important that, you don't even really think about it. But if you have animals, like we have three dogs and we do have a bowl of water outside for them that they, if they're running around and they want to get a drink of water, they say eliminate all of that. Get rid of all the water your pets could possibly drink outside because of exactly that, particles in the water. And now, especially with rain expected, the rain's going to come and gather in those bowls as well. And it's going to be dirty rain.
1: See the soot on your cars, on your vehicles.
3: Yeah.
1: This crazy stuff.
3: I need a car wash, but I haven't gone because I figure we're not out of the woods yet.
1: And yesterday, I went and changed my furnace filter immediately. So if you haven't done that,
3: was it gross?
1: It was.
3: Yeah.
1: I took a video of it. I might throw it up on Facebook.
3: Yeah.
1: But yeah, I got home and that was the first thing. Is change the furnace filter. It takes 30 seconds. And yeah, it was worth changing. And I'll probably change it once we get through this this patch of smoke, if you will. So we're just getting rolling. Text line is open. 905-667-1947. If you're around, we love hearing from you. Feel free to give us a hit up the text line.
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1: 6:20 on the ride Friday, and Luke Bryan celebrating a milestone today at 50 years young. It's good for 50, doesn't it?
3: Oh, really good.
1: Right. Whoa. Easy there. Easy. Here we go.
3: You whoa. Asked.
1: Must be the smoke affecting everyone's
3: no,
1: brain.
3: No, no.
1: Right. Hunting, fishing, loving every day. You know it's Luke. KX 94.7, Hamilton's number one.

0: celebrating his 50th birthday today. Luke Bryan, hunting, fishing, loving every day. 6:23, Toff and Melissa, Friday, 17th of July, and the smoke is still thick. We do have the Orange Air Quality Advisory remaining in effect. Widespread smoke will hit 27, humidex 34. It is a little cooler at 16 with smoke in Hamilton. Update on traffic.
1: Ongoing crash cleanup on the eastbound 401 Express approaching Keele. That is taking up three left lanes. If you see traffic troubles or can update us, text us 905-667-1947. We'll have another update in less than 10 minutes.
0: 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We're having a discussion on the KX94.7 Facebook page. 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
1: It's interesting. Somebody, the first answer that was posted on there was pretty much my answer, and that is the eye-rolling emoji.
0: Yeah, somebody said the WTF emoji would be a good one. Had a couple of folks, including Todd, doing a cigar emoji on a motorcycle.
1: Oh, that's funny. That's really the Toff cool emoji. Crystal posted an emoji. It says, means you're dumb and I'm annoyed by you.
0: All right, feel free to weigh in. We're having this one on our KX94.7 Facebook page. You got Owen Wrigley coming up.
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0: Coming up on 6:26, I see we have Owen here lined up. And it reminds me, it brings me back to the album signing. Remember at Lime Room Mall that we went to?
1: Yep.
0: That was fun.
1: It was great for him to do that.
0: Really was. Yeah. It really, really was.
1: Especially the day after he'd had a show the night before at Massey Hall.
0: Exactly. So, and then I'd seen Owen had been in Toronto the other day, just this week, and he as well was hanging out with Shania Twain.
1: Oh, was he?
0: Mm-hmm.
1: Okay. There's a lot going on yesterday. My gosh.
0: I know. It was busy. Actually, Mike Fuller had an interview with Shania as well that we'll get our hands on soon. Here's Owen, Love, Hate, Love, KX Country.

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3: Here's your forecast from the KX94.7 Weather Center. Orange air quality warning in effect. Widespread smoke. A high of 27, much warmer with the humidity. Tomorrow, cloudy, chance of showers, risk of a thunderstorm, but smoky again, and a high of 26. Sunday, sunshine, a high of 24, and cloudy skies on Monday with a high of 26. Right now in Hamilton, it's 16 degrees. There's weather and more at KXCountry.fm.
4: Yeah, my eyes are burning here.
3: Are they?
4: Yeah.
3: But that's just from lack of sleep.
4: Lack of sleep and maybe a little too much JD in the green room for Ellen. I'm just saying. Possible. All right. Poll question coming up. What do we got?
3: FIFA World Cup final on Sunday. Spain and Argentina. Who you taking? Who you rooting for? Or just not interested?
4: I'm just waiting for it to all be over.
3: Be over.
4: Come on. Luke Holmes coming up. The first here is Morgan Wallen.

0: be by you. 6:42. Did not mean for that to run. How you doing? Friday, July 17. Yep, smoke's still here. It's World Emoji Day. And orange air quality. Maybe we can get an orange air quality emoji. Can somebody make one of those?
1: I'll bet. Well, okay. Yeah.
0: Get on that AI. Let's do it. The air advisory remains in effect. It's going to be smoky again today, up around 27. Humidex 34. Rain moving into the area tomorrow. Risk of thunderstorms. Local smoke once again, up around 26. Humidex 36. A little cooler air expected and sunshine on Sunday. Hopefully not as smoky as well. Sunny and 24 degrees on Sunday. It's 16. How's traffic?
1: Well, we do have really good looking roads around Hamilton through Burlington, Oakville, Mississauga. However, one major issue, and that's on the 401 both directions. So eastbound 401 Express approaching Keele. That crash is blocking three left lanes. And then same area, westbound 401 Collectors at Keele. That crash is blocking two right lanes. Very messy drive on the 401 in Toronto. If you see traffic troubles, text us 905-667-1947. 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We'll have another update in less than 10 minutes.

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5: Here's your forecast from the KX94.7 Weather Center. There is an orange air quality warning in effect. Widespread smoke today, a high of 27, warmer with the humidity. Cloudy, chance of showers and a risk of a thunderstorm tomorrow, and a high of 26 again, another humid day. Sunshine on Sunday with a high of 24 and cloudy skies on Monday, a high of 26. Right now in Hamilton, it's 16 degrees. There's weather and more at KXCountry.fm.
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6: 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We'll see how that's shaking out after Jason Aldean and Lainey Wilson.

0: tomorrow and then the final on Sunday. We're just asked, who are you rooting for?
1: Yeah, that's on our poll question on X at KX94.7.
0: Okay, we'll crunch some numbers in a moment. Got the latest from Morgan Wallen coming up, but first, Zach Thomas.

0: Big Mark and Wallen here at KX947. Coming up on 8:41. 17 July. Luke Bryan celebrating a 50th birthday today. And David Hasselhoff, Knight Rider, 74. Orange Air quality. Yeah. Still looks good.
1: He does.
0: Yeah.
1: A lot of work, but still looks good.
0: Seems to be the Hollywood thing,
1: eh? Yeah, for sure. You got the money to do it.
0: Orange Air Quality Advisory remains in effect. Just take a look out the window. It doesn't seem as bad as it has been the past couple of days, so hopefully it's coming to an end, but there is widespread smoke, high 27, humidex 34. Rain will be associated with the smoke tomorrow and more hot, humid conditions. Sunday, we should be into sunny conditions and a high of 24, and hopefully, smoke-free. It's 19 with smoke in Hamilton. How's traffic?
1: In Hamilton, King and Balsam dealing with a collision cleanup through that stretch. We also had earlier problems reported on the eastbound 401 collector ramp to Meadowvale, a collision in the right lane. Taking a look around the major routes, still seeing delays on the westbound 401 past the 400. Same for the eastbound 401. It's slow anywhere south Pearson right out towards the 400 as well. If you see traffic troubles, text us 905-667-1947. 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
0: 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Looking for your input on it there at KX947. 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
1: The FIFA World Cup soccer final is this Sunday at 3 p.m. to determine the big wiener. Who are you rooting for? And so far, 64% in a strong lead saying nobody, not interested in FIFA anymore. 24%, though, are taking Spain over Argentina.
0: Yeah, me too. I like Spanish wine more than I like wine from Argentina, so I'm going to go with Spain.
1: Well, I like Argentina. Now, if you're bringing wine into it,
0: sure.
1: Geez.
0: That's how I determine a lot of things.
1: Where do I like their wine from? Yeah, no, I don't know. Argentina's got the big guy, though, Messi.
0: Yeah.
1: Apparently.
0: So, yeah, and again, feel bad for England. They've got the, I guess it's the rubber match between the two losers tomorrow.
1: Yeah. Do they have gold, silver, and bronze in soccer in FIFA, or is it just first, second, and third?
0: They just have first, second, third.
1: Okay.
0: So that third position will be determined by the game tomorrow. So hopefully England can pick that up, but the old adage is, if you're not first, you're last.
1: You're last, yeah. Well, at least they're still playing.
0: Sure. All right. Poll questions on X at KX947. Again, it's up there for a while. Feel free to weigh in on it through the course of today. And you can also text Melissa 905-667-1947.
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1: Hey, it's Carter Faith. 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And here's my new song.
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1: KX 94.7 with Josh Ross, Scared of Getting Sober, and George Burge right before that with Cowboy Songs. Hey, I'm Em. Well, it was a little bit of a bummer last night. Rock the Park got canceled. Too much smoke out in London to go ahead with it, which is definitely too bad. Tim McGraw did go ahead at RBC Amphitheater. Looked like such a great time. Had some people text in earlier today, and they all had the same review. Tim still got it. Oh yeah, no surprise there. And of course, the other big one, you might have heard, Ella Langley was in town last night, TD Coliseum. Another one that looked like a ton of fun. We need more great concerts in KX country. I mean, we're not lacking by any means, but I say, hey, keep them coming.
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1: Well, it feels a little bit better better to breathe outside today, especially compared to even just tomorrow morning. Depending on where you are, of course, in KX country, we do still have the air quality warning in effect from the smoke that's come in from the wildfires up north. Looks like that might continue into the weekend, so you might want to plan on spending some time indoors if you can. Widespread smoke in the forecast for today. We're feeling like 34 with the Humidex. Tonight, we'll see some clouds, smoke. There is a risk of a thunderstorm overnight tonight. Down to 18, and tomorrow, cloudy, smoky, and it might rain. Chance of showers, risk of a thunderstorm. It will feel like 36 with the Humidex tomorrow. In St. Catharines, it's 27. Hamilton, 28. Toronto, it's 24. We are feeling more like 30. There's weather and more online. KX947.fm at 10 to 2. That's it for me. Linda returns on Monday, and Durham will take it from here. And I leave you with Luke Combs.

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And this is your shot at a pair of VIP weekend passes to the first ever Route 905 Country Music Festival featuring Chase Rice, Brett Kissel, Jade Eagleson, and more July 24th and 25th at the Ancaster Fairgrounds. Want to go for free? 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